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I was supposed to just feel it and play music for you. 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A no, could never. 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It keeps just production to tell me what's here. 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I'm over it. You can just hear...

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Diva, Diva, Diva, Diva, Diva, Diva, Diva, Diva, Diva, Diva, Diva, Diva, Diva, Diva, Diva, Diva, Diva, Diva, Diva, Diva, Diva, Diva, Diva, Diva, Diva, Diva, Diva, Diva, Diva, Diva, Diva, Diva, Diva, 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

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You got dramatic. 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

0: right, to remind all you not to be too scared. 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Anyway, I did make a mess. The mess is real. Mind you, I scraped my knee open, both knees. You know, but when I get in this trance-like state, when I get possessed by the magic for all of you, it's meant to be cathartic. I don't want anyone confused. At the end of the day, it's love. So when we go into these shadowy, dark parts of the art, it's to bring something beautiful and uplifting out and up. Just to clarify, never forget.
1: Okay, now we have a special guest coming, Carlos.
0: Hey.
2: Carlos, you want the heels?
0: Sí, pero se van a suciar todas.
2: Sí, vamos a
0: hacer. Es acrílico.
3: Bueno, pero sí. 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
0: Vale. 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
1: This is just going to be for the walk.
0: Someone needs to. Alguien me tenga la mano para poder ponerme los tacones.
2: Espera, yo.
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0: No, da igual, yo no digo por la pieza.
3: Vale.
2: ¿Tenemos un make-up?
4: Sí.
2: Some
0: and Joe,
2: tissue?
0: Is my face fine?
2: Some tissue?
0: Have to also clarify something for Field because they are our sponsor for today. There's a lot that's improvised today and a lot that is very energetic, and we just want to clarify that this does not exactly express the views of Field as a company. This is my expression as Arca with their support. Thank you for understanding.
3: Cuidado que paso,
2: Sí. ¿Te la sostengo?
3: Sí. Y el
2: otro por aquí, ¿verdad?
0: Sí.
2: Hair.
0: Don't mind me if I get quiet. I'm still in it.
3: ¿Puedo recoger
0: I'm
3: el pelo?
0: In the trance.
3: ¿Puedo recoger el pelo a alguien?
2: Hair, please. Hair.
0: This is literally live. Y'all know that, right? It's actually live. So a lot is improvised in the moment. As I flow.
2: Carlos, ¿está bien por delante?
3: Sí, mejor así.
2: Y por delante está bien.
0: It's okay. It's like one more sequence.
2: Igual se me puede ayudar como incluso aguantar un poco el stop.
0: But yes, mutants, we do go into the alchemy of things. Transmuting the heavy into joy means catharsis at times.
2: Maybe on the last scene. ¿Cómo lo ves?
0: Also, I feel like being balanced emotionally means feeling all your emotions, you know? Not only choosing the ones that are comfortable. So we go in there to feel it all.
2: Hay que aguantar con
3: esto. 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
0: Es que se van a manchar, sí.
3: Vale. ¿Las uñas?
0: Sí. Son mis uñas.
3: Yeah.
0: No son acrílicas.
3: ¿Solventes?
0: Yeah. Or like, as soon as possible after, because they're my nails.
5: Course,
0: and I have acrylic here.
5: Okay, let's wipe that off.
0: Also, there's a pebble in my heel. I need to take one shoe off and take a rock that's like between my foot and the shoe
5: okay,
0: out.
5: We need to take this one?
0: Yeah.
1: Okay.
0: That's fine, it's probably fine, babe. It was fine the first way.
2: So we don't want you to
0: It's okay.
2: It's okay.
0: Yeah.
3: sería?
0: Tienes que hablar más duro porque no te escucho.
3: ¿Para qué sería las spray?
0: No, yo no voy a tirar más spray.
3: Vale.
5: See the palette on what's on it?
0: If there are wipes, I can start wiping my nails.
5: Okay.

0: start the music, guys.
1: The last song?
0: We have three more songs left.
1: Which one's next?
2: So Finisher?
1: We just did that one. Okay. And then, so we have two left.
2: And Sueño is the last one.
1: Yeah, so Futurality and Sueño. Okay.
2: Yes. So when you're ready, I'll cue Futurality. You're ready?
1: 2 seconds. I'm ready.
2: But copy that.
0: Okay, guys, let's get out.

0: So now we've come to the part of the night where the Dirty Projectors and Bjork perform. And also, I think to explain a little bit about how the collaboration came about, so it seems less random. A couple years ago, I write for this site called Stereo Gum, and we We did a compilation of Bjork covers, and I approached Dirty Projectors via Dave to do one of these and started corresponding about that and coming up with a song to do. And through those discussions, he talked about admiring her compositional sense and other things. And then randomly, a couple weeks after that, I was talking to Bjork, and she talked about how she really liked this band, the Dirty Projectors, and enjoyed their vocal arrangements. And so putting two and two together, I thought it would be sort of fun to eventually do some kind of show with them together. And it took a lot of planning when everyone was in town at the same time, but it finally came to fruition now. But it's sort of upped the ante with deciding to write a new piece for the show, which was not my idea. That was theirs. So that kind of shifted things a bit, but made it, I think, that much more interesting to see these two artists come together and make something, which you'll be seeing tonight. So without further ado, here are the Dirty Projectors.
1: We're going to play some even newer music now. It's so new that we've never played it in front of anyone before. We're just incredibly honored to sing this music with Bjork. There's a story unifying this group of six songs. It's about a day about 3 weeks ago that Amber here, Amber Kaufman, was in Northern California watching some whales from a mountain called Mount Wittenberg. The six songs are sort of imagining the moment that Amber saw this whale and the whale saw her. I think it's called Mount Wittenberg Orca.

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1: Dime.

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And

0: Two tracks back to back from special guest Arca tonight. You heard Fossil from last year, and then brand new, taken from the current album, a track called Fail. Absolutely beautiful music. Arca, tell us about this brand new record, which I'm holding the vinyl in front of me. Amazing artwork by Jesse, who we'll talk about shortly. But what's the album called, and who is Zen?
1: The album is called Zen, and Zen, I guess you could say, is a symbol or a character. Basically, Zen, if I had to sum it up, my feminine side. Mm-hmm. But not so much that. Also, it represents vulnerability, really. When I was talking to Jesse about doing the artwork, Zen had a bunch of different sides to her, and it was a being that was kind of beautiful and repulsive all at once. I guess that's the best way I could sum it up. Mm.
0: And you mentioned someone called Jesse a moment ago. Can you elaborate and tell us who Jesse is? Because it seems like your creative partnership is really central to this project and so much of what you do.
1: Yeah, Jesse Kanda is my best friend, and we've known each other for about 10 years now. We're friends first, and I guess since very early on, we kind of just bonded, I guess, over having similar sensibilities and grew together. I mean, he's the only person I work with in terms of visuals, to create a kind of visual language or a visual vocabulary for my music. And we've worked together so much that I think I leave some questions unanswered in the music that he answers in the visual side of things. And he'll leave certain questions unanswered visually that are, you know, answered in the music.
0: So you met each other when you were teenagers, basically?
1: Yeah. Yeah, and not only that, but we also kind of, we met each other online. So wow. For the first, like, I think 5 or 6 years, we'd never actually met in person. We met on like a kind of, I guess you could call it a social network, but it was way before MySpace, called DeviantArt. So I used to make kind of 3D abstract drawings and renders, and so would he, and that's kind of how we met. And after a while, I just focused on music. He focused on you know, visual work, and I guess at some point it became obvious, you know, or I guess we just started working together very organically.
0: So you met through a sort of a shared interest in the same art, basically online, without ever seeing each other.
1: Some of my closest friends I met online. It's really fun to just kind of get self-aware about it, because I understand how funny that sounds sometimes. But I guess, you know, the friends of mine that I've met online, in a way, it can be a truer friendship, because it's just kind of conversation, you know, and you know, your race and your background and, you know, what you wear doesn't matter so much as the ideas you have. So yeah, since then we've been friends. Yeah.
0: So Jesse Kanda is an amazing visual artist. He's done obviously most of your visual work in terms of videos, but he's also produced, and he's done, by the way, some of the best videos for Twigs as well, if I can say that, and some amazing work for other artists as well. But like, he's produced this incredible booklet which comes with the vinyl, with the LP, and it's LP sized. But I feel like the imagery follows on thematically from, you know, some of your previous videos and art that I've seen, in terms of like the character shapes and body shapes. Do you want to talk about what the inspiration for this particular sort of style of image and texture is, which is hard to explain on the radio, I know, but it's just like, it's very particular.
1: I think a lot of that just has to do with a visual language that Jesse has in his own work. He has a very strong personality, and I think that shows in his work, and is a very strong identity and a very strong idea of what kind of belongs in this world that he's, or that we're building together visually. And I think a lot of that just has to do with things that resonate with him in the moment. I think there's a certain kind of spontaneity and trying to not overthink things, and this is where it's led us, I guess.
0: Okay, we're going to get into the title track from the album now. It's called Zen. Tell us about this.
1: This is just Zen having some fun, being as violent as she can, as she wants.

0: Now, one thing I always wonder about when I listen to your own compositions is I wonder about your own musical diet. What are you into?
1: Well, I brought you some stuff. I can share some of that.
0: Perfect.
1: This is Sync Grimaces by one of my favorite producers called Ilke.

Ou seja,

0: selections by Arca tonight on BBC Radio 1. What's this we're listening to in the background?
1: This is an edit I made of the like first two bars of a Rihanna song, and a Portuguese producer called Lil Fox, DJ Lil Fox.
0: And before this one?
1: That was... I forget which one we played. Was it Sync Grimaces? And then... Oh, that was it?
0: All right, next up we're going to get into a piece of music that you first sent me the link on YouTube last year sometime. And it totally blew my mind. And I've been looking for it ever since. And you have the actual song.
1: Yeah. In relatively high quality, finally. It's Heavenly Reach by Madras String Quartet.
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Feel the melody that's in the air. I'm down, take a look around.

so much stuff been going on. Demdike's Stare, play at Cafe Otto Thursday. Definitely worth checking out. Really interesting music always, Demdike's Stare. Never heard them play out, actually. Only their records. Apple Blim, Airhead and more at Forwards. The Legendary Night. Still going at Dance Tunnel. Ronnie Size represent are at Village Underground. Wow, is that the represent coming back? Hopefully that means it's Crust and Die and Dynamite MC. If you're in Edinburgh, you can catch Jack Green at the Caves. Friday night sounds like this. George Fitzgerald is at Next Door in Birmingham. Joy Orbison is playing all night long at the Sub Club in Glasgow. That comes highly recommended if you're in Scotland. Robert Hood is at the Reading. Robert Hood is at the Reading Rooms in Dundee. And Icicle and Rockwell play audio in Brighton. Sotafet makes his way to Wales to play the Basement Bar in Cardiff. And Pearson Sound is alongside Untold and Tesla at Lakota in Bristol. Crystal Clear plays Canal Mills. The Mr. Saturday Night crew from New York play at the Wire Club. Both of those sessions happening in Leeds. Maybe you can zip between both. Om Unit, Hodge and Acre at Joshua Brooks in Manchester that night as well. And in London, Fabric has Ilum Sphere, Crystal Clear, Eclair Fifi, John Kay, Untold and more at, I guess, Across the Rooms. Sounds like a serious lineup representing Hoya Hoya. And Flylo is playing, is he? Wow, okay. Flylo's playing this Friday night. Wow, I didn't even know. And I'm going to be away. Damn. Shout out to Dame Funk tonight.

Okay, part two sounds like this. Saturday night in London. You can check Moody Man, Leon Vinehall, Joey Anderson at Studio Spaces in Wapping. Hodge is playing the Dance Tunnel when Dalston, Funkin' Even is joined by Lord Tusk, Greg Beto and more at the Total Refreshment Centre. And Juan Atkins plays at XOYO. John Talibot, Axel Bowman, P&O and Bicep play at Oval Space in East London, and Spooky, Logan Sama and Spyro play back-to-back at Plan B. And in hour three tonight, you're going to hear 60 Minutes curated by Bok Bok, who also curates a night this Saturday night in London at The Laundry alongside his compadre, Elvis 1990. Also on the night, Demons, Hysterics and Helix. Elsewhere around the country, The Warehouse Project hosts James Blake, Mala and more in Manchester. That's going to be a massive one. Sounds like James Blake might have programmed that himself. Also in Manchester, Untold and Anthony Parasol at Joshua Brooks venue. Midland plays at Junk in Southampton. And Bodica is alongside Joy Orbison and Levon Vincent at the Liquid Room in Edinburgh. Hieroglyphic Being and more at the Art School in Glasgow, and Bruce is at TB2 in Bristol. And that is our gig guide for this week. Some really good stuff happening. Don't forget, I say it every week, but I mean it. BenjiB@bbc.co.uk. If there's some gigs, some basement sessions, some things we need to know about, let us know.

Out now on Ninja Tune Records, that's Dorian Concept, track called Trophies from his brand new LP. Don't forget, the track listing is always up on our website. Just go to the Radio 1 homepage, look for that dodgy picture of me, click on it and you'll find everything you need. Track list is generally up there as soon as the show's done. Just give us sort of like half an hour or so and it will be up on the website. Coming very soon, Arca.

So as you know, since September, we have had an extra hour to play with on the radio. We're trying to do special things with our extra 60 minutes of airtime, a chance to go a bit deeper, to stretch out and to give people, you know, more than a 20-minute mix. And we're going to be doing sort of some very special residencies where we basically invite a guest curator to curate a month's worth of programming, and that starts tonight with Bok Bok. The whole of November will be curated by him, and I'm sure you know Bok Bok from Night Slugs, of course cousins with Fade to Minds, who are closely associated with Nguzu. Nguzu playing in the background. Well, Bok Bok is curating the third hour for the whole of November, and I'm very much looking forward to it. You can expect a Night Slugs Fade to Mind special, of course, featuring Demons, Hysterics and Kingdom. An RNG, aka Aaron Grimes special, featuring Bok Bok in the mix, and interviews with Terror Danger, Scratcher, and a Grimes set featuring Bok Bok and Kalela, who is one half of the tune in the background, actually. Also coming is a Jersey special featuring interviews with Brick Bandits, a mix from Mike Q. But tonight, we kick it off with the Chicago special featuring a mix from Bok Bok, of course, and interviews with some Chicago legends. That's all coming in the third hour tonight. A serious month of programming he has put together. So that's coming up between 3 and 4. Still love this.

Music in the background. A collaboration between Kalella and Arca. Arca has a brand new album out. If you're regular to this show, you already know his music. But this full length is definitely a special moment, and it's the first time that we have had him in person in the studio, and that's next on BBC Radio 1. In conversation with a couple of exclusives and, of course, plenty of tracks from the album, Arca joins me in the studio.

0: It's Radio 1 Wednesday night. You've got Benji B, joined by special guests. Someone I've wanted to have in the studio for, I think, exactly a year and a half. He goes by the name Arca. Welcome to the studio, sir.
1: Hello.
0: It's good to have you here, finally.
1: It's good to be here.
0: How you doing?
1: Good, good.
0: I'm super excited that the time we finally get you in the studio is the time we can say that your album is out this week.
1: That's right. It's a good time. It's a good time.
0: It's a good time.
1: Yeah.
0: So I first discovered your music, I would say, at the beginning of last year.
1: Sounds about right.
0: Yeah.
1: Yeah.
0: And since then, it's just been music that really has been a big part of my life. You know, in my personal time, traveling, headphones, iPod, spending time with it, you know, outside of just radio and DJ life. And that's always the music that kind of speaks to me the greatest in a way. So I think to introduce you to the audience who aren't familiar with tunes like Fossil and Thievery, when we play them, they'll know them. But for now, could you just introduce yourself? Who are you? Where are you from? And give us a bit of background.
1: Yeah, of course. And thank you for the kind words. I actually, it means a lot because I always imagine my music working best in kind of private listening. So, but yeah, my name is Alejandro Gersi. I was born in Caracas, Venezuela. During my early years, I spent some time bouncing back and forth between the States and Venezuela, which is why I speak English the way I do. I find myself often having to clarify that. Mm-hmm. And yeah, I started making music, I guess, around the age of 14 or 15. Kind of music and visuals. And it's as simple as that, really.
0: Yeah, 100%. I mean, you really do have such a unique sort of sonic imprint and sound at such a young age. This show is kind of the opposite of genre based or like wanting to put anything in any sort of box, but if you were to have a go at describing your own music, how would you go about doing that?
1: You're putting me on the spot because I always struggle with it. I think it depends a lot on where my head is. It's such a hard one for me because, you know, actually the reason I think I feel so happy making music, and I always felt like the English language and the Spanish language, for that matter, kind of failed me,
0: yeah.
1: You know, in actually communicating certain things. So it's just a question that I think if I answered, it would be kind of self-defeating in a way. It's just one of those things. I just have to ask people to listen, you know.
0: I feel you. I think what I was trying to get at was how unique and refreshing and, you know, amazing your sound is.
1: That's very flattering, thank you.
0: Yeah, because it is impossible to describe, but I'm going to do one better than that and just play a song. Regulars to this show will know this. It was 100% firmly on our Best of 2013 mixtape towards the end of last year. And it's an amazing piece of music called Fossil by my special guest Arca on BBC Radio 1 tonight.

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You got dramatic. 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You got theatric. 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You got fear.

0: Right, to remind all you not to be too scared. Remember, it's only a simulation. Anyway, I did make a mess. The mess is real. Mind you, I scraped my knee open, both knees. You know, but when I get in this trance-like state, when I get possessed by the magic for all of you, it's meant to be cathartic. I don't want anyone confused. At the end of the day, it's love. So when we go into these shadowy, dark parts of the art, it's to bring something beautiful and uplifting out and up. Just to clarify, never forget.
1: Okay, now we have a special guest coming, Carlos.
0: Hey.
2: Carlos, you want the heels?
0: Sí, pero se van a ensuciar todas.
2: Sí, vamos.
0: Es acrílico.
3: Bueno, pero sí.
0: Vale. Pero de verdad que eso.
1: This is just gonna be for the walk.
0: Someone needs to alguien me den la mano para poder ponerme los tacones.
2: Espera, yo.
3: Sí, ahora cuidado porque te vas a resbalar. ¿Alguien le puede secar los pies?
0: No, da igual. Yo lo digo por la pieza.
3: Vale.
2: Tenemos un makeup.
4: Sí.
2: Some.
0: And Joe, is my face fine?
2: Some tissue.
0: I have to also clarify something for Field because they are our sponsor for today. There's a lot that's improvised today and a lot that is very energetic, and we just want to clarify that this does not exactly express the views of Field as a company. This is my expression as Arca with their support. Thank you for understanding.
2: ¿Te ayudo?
3: Vale, sí, ya. Cuidado que paso, ¿eh?
2: Sí. ¿Te la sostengo?
3: Sí. Y el otro por aquí,
2: ¿verdad?
0: Hair. Don't mind me if I get quiet. I'm still in it.
3: ¿Puedes recoger
0: I'm
3: el pelo?
0: In the trance.
3: ¿Puedes recoger sí. el pelo a alguien?
2: Hair, please. Hair.
0: I already said. This is literally live. Y'all know that, right? It's actually live. So a lot is improvised in the moment.
3: This is gonna move.
0: As I flow.
2: Carlos, está bien por delante.
3: Mejor así.
2: Yo. Por delante está bien.
0: It's okay. It's like one more sequence. But yes, mutants, we do go into the alchemy of things. Transmuting the heavy into joy means catharsis at times. Also, I feel like being a balanced emotionally means feeling all your emotions, you know? Not only choosing the ones that are comfortable. So, we go in there to feel it all.
3: No, pero sí, igual la tecla la puedes sujetar, porque si no la coges tú con la mano, la batería. 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
0: ¿Y pueden tener solventes para quitarme esto de las uñas al final?
3: ¿Alguien puede? Ah, para después del vídeo.
0: Es que se van a manchar, sí.
3: Vale. ¿Las uñas?
0: Sí. Son mis uñas.
3: Yeah.
0: No son acrílicas.
3: ¿Solvente?
2: Yeah.
0: Or like, as soon as possible after, because they're my nails.
2: Of course,
0: and
2: of
0: I have acrylic here.
5: Okay, let's wipe that off.
0: Also, there's a pebble in my heel. I need to take one shoe off and take a rock that's like between my foot and the shoe
5: out. Okay, we need to take this one?
0: Yeah.

0: Can we go in the back to film also the laser wings? Someone goes in the back.
1: Go around here.
2: And then you can see the palette on what's on it.
3: If there are wipes, I can start wiping my nails.

0: start the music, guys.
1: The last song?
0: We have 3 more songs left.
1: Which one's next?
2: Sorry, so Finisher?
1: We just did that one.
0: Futurality.
1: Okay, and then, so we have 2 left.
2: And Sueño is the last one.
1: Yeah, so Futurality and Sueño. Okay.
2: Yes. So when you're ready, I cue Futurality. You're ready?
3: 2 seconds.
1: I'm ready.
2: But copy that.
0: Okay, guys, let's get out.
2: Three, two, one.

Thank you.

Thank you.

Shout out to Dean Blunt tonight. That's the new one from him, forthcoming on Rough Trade. And big up for the video, which is basically just a compilation of Ian Wright goals. Only Dean Blunt could do it. And he is a forthcoming guest in the third hour. And don't forget, Bok Bok is our guest curator in the third hour for the next 4 weeks. That's right.

out to the Dunham crew tonight. You know what? When it comes to this sound, I have to say the Budos band do it best. No question. Might sound old school, this one's brand new. A track called The Sticks, brand new from the Budos band. If you just join us tonight, you're about an hour in. Where have you been? Welcome nevertheless. Benji B at the controls until 4 a.m. Well, in actual fact, it's sort of till 3 a.m. because for the last hour, I'm going to hand over to our good friend Bok Bok. First of his sort of like residency for us, really. Like, he is in session for 4 weeks, and I'll tell you more about that in a minute. Play some Rash G.

with me, take a stroll through the galaxy. The stars is my lamp, the clouds is my canopy. Splash like graffiti on the rich tapestry. In the palace was a portrait of your majesty. Walk on air, defy the laws of gravity. And it be the holy tabernacle unfolded, dead sea scrolls and quantum leap time travel. Walking through the park, reflections of my own shadow. It's Dr. Malachi York through the tape cassette. Man, Misa, Mahdi, El Melchizedek. Seven star constellation on your intellect. These are the words that I manifest, yes. These are the articles of fate. My consciousness connected to the God particles flowing in outer space. Moving at the block, walking at a snail's pace. 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

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boom, boom, boom, boom, boom, boom, boom, boom, boom, boom, boom, boom, boom, boom, boom, boom, boom, boom, boom, boom, boom, boom, boom, boom, boom, boom, boom, boom, boom, boom, boom, boom, boom, 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

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I'm over it. You can just hear...

0: Right, to remind all you not to be too scared. 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Anyway, I did make a mess. The mess is real. Mind you, I scraped my knee open, both knees. You know, but when I get in this trance-like state, when I get possessed by the magic for all of you, it's meant to be cathartic. I don't want anyone confused. At the end of the day, it's love. So when we go into these shadowy, dark parts of the art, it's to bring something beautiful and uplifting out and up. Just to clarify, never forget.
1: Okay, now we have a special guest coming, Carlos.
0: Hey.
2: Carlos, you want the heels?
0: Sí, pero se van a asociar todas.
2: Sí, vamos a
0: hacer. Es acrílico.
3: Bueno, pero sí.
0: Vale. Pero de verdad que se va...
1: This is just going to be for the walk.
0: Someone needs to... alguien me den la mano para poder ponerme los tacones.
2: Espera, yo.
3: Sí, ahora cuidado porque te vas a resbalar. ¿Alguien le puede secar los pies?
0: No, da igual, yo lo digo por la pieza.
3: Vale.
2: ¿Tenemos un make-up?
4: Sí.
2: Some
0: And Joe,
2: tissue?
0: Is my face fine?
2: Some tissue?
0: To also clarify something for Fields, because they are our sponsor for today. There's a lot that's improvised today and a lot that is very energetic, and we just want to clarify that this does not exactly express the views of Field as a company. This is my expression as Arca with their support. Thank you for understanding.
3: Cuidado que paso,
2: ¿eh? Sí. ¿Te la sostengo?
3: Sí. Y el otro por aquí,
2: ¿verdad?
0: Hair. Don't mind me if I get quiet. I'm still in it.
3: ¿Puedes recoger
0: I'm
3: el pelo?
0: In the trance.
3: ¿Puedes recoger sí. el pelo a alguien?
2: Hair, please. Hair.
0: I already said, this is literally live. Y'all know that, right? It's actually live. So a lot is improvised in the moment.
3: This is gonna move.
0: As I flow.
2: Carlos, ¿está bien por delante?
3: Mejor así.
2: Yo. Por delante está bien, ¿no?
0: It's okay, it's like one more sequence. But yes, mutants, we do go into the alchemy of things. Transmuting the heavy into joy means catharsis at times. Also, I feel like being a balanced emotionally means feeling all your emotions, you know? Not only choosing the ones that are comfortable. So, we go in there to feel it all.
3: No, pero sí, igual la voy a poder sujetar, porque si no la coges tú con la mano, la batería. Pero así me se sujeta más o menos. Ya está más
0: bien. ¿Y pueden tener solventes para quitarme esto de las uñas al final?
3: ¿Alguien puede...? Ah, para después del vídeo.
0: Es que se van a manchar, sí.
3: Vale. ¿Las uñas?
0: Sí. Son mis uñas.
3: Yeah.
0: No son acrílicas.
3: ¿Solvente?
2: Yeah.
0: Or like, as soon as possible after, because they're my nails.
5: Of course,
0: and
5: of
0: I have acrylic here.
5: Okay, let's wipe that off.
0: Also, there's a pebble in my heel. I need to take one shoe off and take a rock that's like between my foot and the shoe
5: okay,
0: out.
5: Okay, we need to take this one?
0: Yeah.
1: Okay.
0: That's fine, it's probably fine, babe. It was fine the first way.
2: We don't want you to
0: It's okay.
2: It's okay.
0: Yeah.
3: escucharías?
0: Tienes que hablar más duro porque no te escucho.
3: Para que se vean las olas, si es spray,
0: no, yo no voy a tirar más spray.
3: Vale.

0: when we go in the back with him, also the laser wings, someone goes in the back.
1: Go around here.
2: And then you can see the palette on what's on it.
3: If there are wipes, I can start wiping my nails.

0: start the music, guys.
1: The last song?
0: We have three more songs left.
1: Which one's next?
2: So, Finisher?
1: We just did that one. Okay. And then, so we have two left.
2: And Sueño is the last one.
1: Yeah, so Futurality and Sueño. Okay.
2: Yes. So when you're ready, I'll cue Futurality. You're ready?
3: 2 seconds.
1: I'm ready.
2: But copy that.
0: Okay, guys, let's get out.
2: Okay.

Blue,

0: Come on. Feel it. Take it. Can be hurt.
1: Vamos, mujeres. Vamos, mujeres. Vamos, mujeres. Mujeres.

Surprise, he's up. She puts her hand

Happy birthday.